0: it is, they be like, oh, she's a whole different animal. 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False got me. Whole different animal.
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0: 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We're bound to break and my hands are tied.
1: Music Life Chat. Music Life Chat.
2: Let me tell you.